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1: 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For an 86-year-old that fell down approximately 4 steps, bleeding from the arm, bleeding is controlled at this time. Patient is conscious and alert.

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met across the bridge. Medicross, you're needed at Cambridge Police Department, 611th Street, for a 30-year-old male 201 transport off from crisis is 4561.

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While on the line, the patient conscious again. 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
1: 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I'll have to acknowledge now.
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Medic Garcia in Rochester. Medic, you're needed for D1 priority. It's going to be in the parking lot of the primary health at East Washington Street and Pennsylvania Avenue for an approximate 30-year-old female. I don't know if she fell or was assaulted. She's bleeding from her eye, side of her face, nose, and lips. She's not responding appropriately. Opening her eyes and thinking them.

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1: We're going to be in a Rochester. Is police around?
0: They were notified. I'm sure they're going around. I'll show you en route at 22. Responding to the parking lot of Primary Health, East Washington Street, Pennsylvania Avenue intersection. For a female in her 40s, bleeding from the face, unknown if she fell or was assaulted. Patient also not responding.

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Negative history.

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Caller kept saying she's just in bad shape.

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Santa Garcia and West Mayfield. Santa Garcia is for an E3 priority at 3017 Ann Street in West Mayfield, 3617 Ann Street. Home health on scene reporting a 48-year-old female from a standing position, not injured, and listing assistance.

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Economy EMS 47 QRS are needed for an E1 priority at Concordia Villa St. Joseph Personal Care in Baden. 1040 State Street, room 1125 on the right of the memory care unit. 78-year-old female, unresponsive, a slight snoring respiration.

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0: 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Concordia Villa St. James Personal Care, 1040 State Street. 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
1: Beaver Falls. You're needed for need to priority at College Hill Apartments in Beaver Falls, 3239 4th Avenue, apartment 4B is in Bravo. For a 5-year-old female complaining of elevated temperature of 105, general weakness, does not aid. Copy, 25 to 2248. College Hill Apartments in Beaver Falls, 3239 4th Avenue. Apartment 4B is in Bravo. 5-year-old female, elevated temperature of 105. General weakness, has not ate all day.

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0: 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Here's Charlie,
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Address you're needed for an E3 priority at 1510 7th Avenue, New Brighton, 15107 7th Avenue, New Brighton, for a 72-year-old female fell out of a chair, not believed to be injured.

0: Midland. Medics here needed for need to priority at 125 12th Midland. 125 12th. Correction, rescue, sorry, this is going to be for Patriot EMS. Patriot EMS, you're needed for an E240 at 125 12th Street. 125 12th Street. For a 24-year-old male, believes he's concussed, got into a fight with his brother and was struck in the head. Bleeding, believed to have stopped.
1: County 71.
0: Copy 71, train route 026 for Sony to 125 12th Street in Midland. For a 24-year-old male believes he is concussed to a fight with his brother. He was in the head. He was bleeding. Bleeding is believed to be stopped.

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1: Copy is 029.
0: They say front entrance or rear entrance, I think.
1: They didn't specify.

0: County to 31. Caller called back. Correction, the police went and spoke to the caller. They want to cancel EMS.
1: Okay, we're back.
0: 033.

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0: 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Lift this refusal, make contact.
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Copy 51-1 at 207. 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

开启直播。Medicare's here for need to priority at 415 Shenango Road in Chippewa. 415 Shenango Road. 65-year-old female vomiting for several hours, complaining of abdominal pain.

Metacrest to Koppel. Metacrest here for D1 priority at 6432 6th Avenue in Koppel. 643 6th Avenue in Koppel. 46-year-old female active seizure. Patient is bedridden with a trach.

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1: 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We're 6432 Avenue in Coppell. 46 female active seizure. 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

0: 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Third party caller reporting her mother just called her and told her to call for help. She's an 86-year-old female, possible difficulty breathing and or chest pain with a cardiac injury.
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0: 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Responding to 102 Hilger Avenue in Center Township in the Beverly Hills Plan. 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The caller is going to be involved. She's a 10-minute ETA.

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It's going to be a smoke detector for the laundry room. 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

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Turnpike Street, navigation street, Beaver. 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

Route 65, southbound, Fort Crescent Road, motor vehicle crash. Police are pressing for evaluation, mail with a laceration of the arm, E3 priority.

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0: 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Hey, what's your ETA?
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0: 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Yeah, 91. Nope. Where are you guys?
1: Wait a minute, we're on Kennedy.
0: Alright, I'm sure you guys have a code 1, but we're starting to breathe you down off the 40s right now. We got him on an armory breather. Sorry. We had to do an FBI

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1 needed 1402 5th Avenue, 1402 5th Avenue, Brighton Homes. Zone 60, general fire alarm, they're attempting

That's an 84, level 24. Brighton Homes, 14 Fifth Avenue. Said smoke sector from zone 60. They got an additional alarm.

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0: 26, 116 Lake Drive in Doherty Township. 44-year-old female, slurred speech, facial droop.
1: All right, Mike, I'm trying to see alarm, but we try to reset it. It's just going to go off again. They have the basement door open, and the detector had tripped here in the basement.
2: Copy that. Somebody from housing's on our way in.
1: All right, if you want to come into the basement, just come around the back. 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

0: Fire flag, did you break him in?
1: You break him in, good.
0: Smoke detector was found full of dust. Construction going on site. Housing authorities on scene are aware of the issue. Just be advised, the alarm is still going to show trouble for a while. The housing is going to take care of it. 84 is clearing and returning to quarters.
1: That's received. 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

0: 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What's the story?
1: Excellent.
0: Dropping knowledge.

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That's 1214.

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1: K66 on route 14, 11616, Oak Lane, North Simply Township. 55-year-old female had a seizure 2 days ago, now hallucinating, rising, getting progressively worse.

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0: 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Fluid around the lungs, COPD 3, E1 priority.
1: County 74.
0: 74.
1: OVN.
0: Route 30, Ann Arbor Township, Independence Mobile Home Park, spot number 13. 75-year-old female, difficulty breathing, fluid around the lungs, COPD 3, pain all over.
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2: Yes, sir. You want to let that Beaver Valley Regional Police know, State Route 75, Ohio River Boulevard, northbound before 3rd Avenue comes out at the East Rock Bridge, right on the bed, you have a disabled flatbed in the right lane.

Bumper Cranberry in his. Cranberry mess needed 588 Monroe Boulevard, 588 Monroe Boulevard, New Smithley Township. We have some crossings. 75-year-old mother fell, requesting assist, not injured, E3.

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0: Copy, 68, 12. 39 Wagner Road, Center Township, Parish Valley Convenient Care. 61-year-old female vomiting, lightheaded, abdominal pain.

52 address needed. 1257 Route 68, New Switzerland Township. 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He went from

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2: 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Station 16, Tate Road and McCleary Road. Tate Road and McCleary Road. Safely requesting for a pole and wires down. Ops on.

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Medic rescue unit 205 Missouri Street extension in Bridgewater. Bridgewater crossings, apartment 407. 84 male, fell inside the apartment, complaining of pain, still down, ET priority.

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1: Around 1428, 05 Mulberry Street Extension, Bridgewater Crossing, Department 407, 85-year-old male, that's all playing, everything still down.
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0: 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E2.
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Reporting she has a device to drain fluid from her lungs, leaking fluid, swollen legs, general illness, issue priority.

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0: 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They were notified they did not give ETAs.

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2: I hung some caution tape off this wire to give people attention a little bit so they don't take this thing down, but it's 10 feet off the ground. 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
1: 6219-475 Broad Avenue. 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I also advise on suicide ideation with rope and knife.

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1: Constitution Boulevard in the area of KC 2666 Constitution Boulevard. 2-car accident, white female, request.

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1: God for 5-3.
0: Police department in the area requesting you.
1: Probably about 15. We're about to pass the bridge now.
0: That's copy. Station 22 Sheriff, request by your police department to respond as well. 2666-2666 Constitution Boulevard, KFC, 3-car accident, requesting eval for 1 female with a

0: Beaver County, Squad 22.
1: 22.
0: We're in, sir.
1: 1808, AOK, SQ on 15.

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1: Children's 43.2.
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1: Squad 22, good.
0: I need an ambulance to this location. Female, severe neck and back pain. Moderate front end damage to the vehicle she's in.
1: 5-3, you copy.
2: 5-3, we copy. We are coming up at the 76th flight now.
0: Good here. Go past the police cars. You'll park right on the other side of the vehicle. 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

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Reporting in, kitchen outlet turned black, no smoke or fire seen, requesting some

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0: Correction, that would be 81.

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